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2: You were caught in a lie, said it with your eyes. Said to all my homies that you weren't even mine. You didn't think twice, got a heart made of ice. And that hit me, did me dirty. I never asked why, and I never did cry. I never told